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2: Itty Titty Bang Bang. The Who. Goodyear. Who. 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Genesis. 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ZZ Top. 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
1: Guthrie. Really? Kim, you won $1,000.
2: Oh my gosh. 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
2: Oh my God, you just made my day. 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
1: Kim, I always ask people, what are you going to do with that $1,000?
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Rick Caldwell hanging until midnight tonight. And congratulations to Kim Robinson of UConn, who won a $1,000 on the Minute Impossible this morning with John Hart. The Minute Impossible is brought to you by Capitol Hill Florist.

Hey, it's John Hart. Make sure and join me tomorrow morning. You know Kim Robinson of UConn? She won $1,000 this morning. You can do it tomorrow morning around 7:10 with KOMA.

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0: 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They'll have the first three questions and answers to the next day's Minute Impossible. By the way, Kevin has odd days, Jennifer has even days. 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

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Kevin has a theme every week. Plays some great songs you probably haven't heard in a while. And tells some great stories as well. This week's theme, get this, songs that almost didn't make it on the album. That's all this week on the Totally 80s Lunch. Here on 92.5 KOMA with the Scorpions. We're going to rock you like a hurricane.

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Why don't you let him do that, would you? It'd be a lot of fun. Here's Van Morrison. Hey,

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And if you're in town for the Canoe Slalom World Championships, wherever you're from, welcome to Oklahoma City. 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

AOMA with Rick Caldwell in until midnight tonight. 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That concert is September 9th. Keep it right here for your chance to win from KOMA.

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right, thanks for listening to Oklahoma's Greatest Hits tonight on 92.5 KOMA. It's Rick Caldwell hanging with you on National Junk Food Day. 50% of people are said to use junk food to compensate for negative emotions like heartbreak and loneliness. 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

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Remember, you're hearing Oklahoma's greatest hits on 92.5 KOMA. 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

92.5 KOMA. Bears repeating. Jennifer Lee is giving away tickets to see Guns N' Roses September 9th at Arlington on the Time Machine Trivia at 4:15. 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

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With a staggering number of jackpots, our players are turning spins into wins. Lucky Star Casino, the biggest jackpots and limitless promotions are closer than you think.

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2: Itty Titty Bang Bang. The Who. Goodyear. Who. 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Genesis. Black. ZZ Top. 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
1: Guthrie. Really? 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
2: Oh my God, you just made my day. 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

Yeah, nobody plays more 80s than 92.5. KOMA with Rick Caldwell in until midnight tonight. And Kim Robinson of UConn, a happy camper tonight because this morning, Kim won $1,000 on the Minute Impossible with John Hart, brought to you by Capitol Hill Florist. Another shot at a grand tomorrow morning here at 710 on KOMA.

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And we have help for you, insider info with Kevin Christopher in the noon hour, Jennifer Lee in the 4 p.m. hour. The first three questions and answers to the following morning's Made It Impossible. 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

We've got your 80s fix here, 92.5 KOMA with Rick Caldwell. Not usually one to provoke gluttony, but Joey Chestnut winning again. He recently demolished a 5-pound plate of barbecue nachos in 2 minutes and 12 seconds.

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Here's Brad.

Hey, it's John Hart. Make sure and join me tomorrow morning. You know Kim Robinson of UConn? She won $1,000 this morning. You can do it tomorrow morning around 7:10 with KOMA.

Off the Wall, Michael Jackson. Oklahoma's greatest hits of the 70s and 80s, right here on 92.5 KOMA with Rick Caldwell in for a few more minutes. That's good because my ears are hurting. It's been cranked up so loud all night long. Here's Whitney.

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We've got your 80s fix here on 92.5 KOMA. With Rick Caldwell about to step out of here. A few more songs for you, but then, you know, the radio just keeps going on and on and on. And speaking of which, what a time to be alive. 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So, you know, we ask her for everything else. So why not? Oklahoma's greatest hits. 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
2: Chitty Chitty Bang Bang. The Who. Goodyear. Who. Snoopy. Gracious. Genesis. Black. ZZ Top. 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
1: Guthrie. Really? Kim, you won $1,000.
2: Oh my gosh. So excited.
1: Oh, Kim. Congratulations. $1,000.
2: Oh my God, you just made my day. You made my week, my month.
1: Kim, I always ask people, what are you going to do with that $1,000?
2: I need tires.
1: Okay.
2: On my car, they're not cheap.
1: No, they are not. Yes, Kim, so glad we can help you out. Congratulations, we appreciate you listening.
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2: Itty Titty Bang Bang. The Who. Goodyear. Who. Snoopy. Gracious. Genesis. Lap. ZZ Top. Guthrie.
1: Guthrie. Really? Kim, you won $1,000.
2: Oh my gosh. So excited.
1: Oh, Kim. Congratulations. $1,000.
2: Yes. Oh my God, you just made my day. You made my week, my month.
1: Kim, I always ask people, what are you going to do with that $1,000?
2: I need tires.
1: Okay.
2: On my car, and they're not cheap.
1: No, they are not. Yes, Kim, so glad we can help you out. Congratulations, we appreciate you listening.
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0: There you go. Some Rick Springfield. You know, it's kind of hard to believe, but it was just a year ago. I mean, it seems like weeks ago, but it was last July when Riverwind Casino had their Beats and Bites, which they do every year in the spring and summertime. Beats and Bites, Riverwind Casino, it was last year. They had the I Want My 80s Tour come by, and we were able to go out there and introduce the bands. You had Rick Springfield, John Waite, Paul Young, Wang Chung. Yeah, Wang Chung. They taught me how to Wang Chung, and I didn't really know how. I thought I did, but I didn't. Oh, great shows all over Oklahoma. Tulsa, Oklahoma City, all the great venues, plus the casinos. 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Of course, the legendary 92.5 KOMA. What are we looking at weather-wise today, John? Well, 97. Yeah, that's not going to be too bad, is it? No. Not compared to yesterday. Cooler? Okay, we'll say so. Heat indexes today will be in the triple digits. Tomorrow, 97 and sunny too. 96 with a 30% chance of rain and storms coming in. That's for Friday. And it looks like Saturday, 100. Sunday, 102. Monday, 103. Oh, boy. We're in the throes of it. Summertime in Oklahoma. It's the perfect soundtrack. It's 92.5 KOMA.
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there she is, Pat Benatar. You know, it was years ago, but I saw Pat Benatar and Steve Miller on a double bill at what used to be the Brady Theater in Tulsa. It's now just called, I think, the Tulsa Theater. Yes, it was a great show. Kind of a, I mean, they're both rock and rollers, but kind of an unlikely combo for a concert. But it was great. So many great concerts coming. More every day announced.

0: Yeah, it makes you want to get on your hog and just start cruising. A little warm out there, however. What are we looking at? 6:09 in the morning, and what's the temp? Do we have a temperature? Do we have a thermometer that works? That would be great. No, just kick it. Yeah, that's the best thing to give it a kick. There you go, 78. Okay, well, this thermometer was probably put in during the Eisenhower administration, I'm pretty sure. Actually, now it says 76. Regardless, it's a little warm at 6:09 in the morning. I'm John Hart. I'm waking you up, getting you ready and out the door. It's my job, and I love it. I crank up the tunes, Oklahoma's greatest hits. Go ahead and do it, too. Yeah, when you're in your car or just hanging out in the bathroom, doing your hair, turn it up. It's the perfect soundtrack for summer, the 70s, 80s, and 90s. We call them Oklahoma's greatest hits. And you can hear them here on the legendary 92.5 KOMA and streaming. 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Cooler on Friday, 96. Then we're back into the hundreds. Get ready. Starting Saturday over the weekend, 100, 102, 103, 103, 103. I mean, the 9-day is full of hundreds. So be careful. Hydrate, sunscreen, take breaks, all of that stuff. Were you listening yesterday? Kim Robinson of UConn won $1,000, and she did it in like 54 seconds. You have to answer 10 questions correctly in 1 minute to win the money. She did it. No passes. In the amount of time. And here's the thing. This is kind of the trick. I was talking to her about it. She listens for the first 3 questions and answers every day. Yeah. I know Kevin Christopher does that during the lunch hour on the Totally 80s lunch. Jennifer Lee likes to do it too, and they alternate. She does that when she kicks off the 75-minute KOMA free ride around 4:15. Weekday afternoons, she has the turntable track of the day, and she gives away the first 3 questions and answers for the next day's $1,000 Minute Impossible. So Kim Robinson had 3 of the questions and answers before she ever even started answering. So that saved time, and it was guaranteed. She won $1,000. Let's try it again today. Join me coming up around 7:10.
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2: Chitty Chitty Bang Bang. The Who. Goodyear. Who. Snoopy. Gracious. Genesis. Black. ZZ Top. Guthrie.
0: Guthrie. Really? Kim, you won $1,000.
2: Oh my gosh. So excited.
0: Oh, Kim. Congratulations. $1,000.
2: Oh my God, you just made my day. You made my week, my month.
0: Kim, I always ask people, what are you going to do with that $1,000?
2: I need tires.
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0: 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Yes, Kim, so glad we can help you out. 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
3: It doesn't matter what you drive. It doesn't matter what you owe. 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Hey, folks, James Wade here, the newest owner of Boomer Kia. And right now, I've got a problem. And

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0: a perfect soundtrack for summertime with some U2. I have a friend who saw U2 way back in the day before they were, you know, huge or even really even that popular. It was at the Bowery in Midtown, Oklahoma City, some basement. I always heard about it. It was a basement nightclub, and so many bands came there to play at this crucial time. They would float through Oklahoma City, U2, the Police. I mean, there were so many bands that would come through and play there. I think John Cougar played there, but I have a friend who's a music guy, and he was telling me all about it, and I thought, oh man, I wish I could have been there. But I was like, I don't know, eight? I don't think they would have let me in. I am John Hart. Nobody plays more 80s. We love the 70s and 90s, too. And today is going to be super hot, but not as super as yesterday. 97 today. 97 tomorrow. 96 on Friday with a slight chance of rain. Then back into the hundreds for the foreseeable future, starting on the weekend. Right now it's 76 in OKC. Have your thumbs ever hurt from too much texting? You know, they may need a break. We were talking about this the other day. Health experts are saying that texting and scrolling and swiping can lead to what's called texting thumb. That's what the authorities or the professionals are calling it. The old texting thumb. And symptoms include stiffness and throbbing near the thumb joint, even clicking when you bend your thumb, that little noise. Mine is where it just gets really stiff. It just kind of sits there. It's because, you know, today's smartphones are much larger. They're heavier. People use them, you know, for way more than just calling and texting and all those hours of having it and holding it strain on your hands. Now, there are some tips that can help you improve things. Take breaks, for heaven's sakes. You don't need to be on your phone all the time. Change up how you hold your phone. Maybe start using your feet. Maybe that'll switch hands is another thing. And use voice to text whenever you can. Experts also recommend you do daily thumb and wrist stretches. Oh, great. Now something else to add to my daily routine. I have to add thumb exercises now to my regular, you know, daily routine of so much exercise. No, seriously. I exercise a lot. No, really.
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3: Good morning, guys. Hey, it's that time of year again, and we're seeing a lot of cases of swimmer's ear, especially in kids, but we see it in adults, too. The proper term for this is otitis externa, or an infection of the outer ear canal. It's caused by water remaining in that ear canal, and it causes redness, warmth, and pain. These symptoms can be very irritating, like you don't feel well, maybe you couldn't hear as well. And so if you start having those, you need to have your doctor take a look at it. And they usually last about 7 to 10 days, and we treat with an antibiotic or a steroid drop usually first, and if we have to go to an oral antibiotic, depending on the severity. But we can prevent this by wearing earplugs and drying our ears out or using some over-the-counter drops that are made for drying that out. So watch out for that swimmer's ear.
2: Thanks a lot, Danny. Remember, if you'd like more information, give them a call at Thrifty Pharmacy at 405-751-2852.
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1: That's the kind of stuff you hear on an Oh Wow Wednesday, brought to you by David Stanley Chrysler Jeep and Dodge, across from Tinker in Midwest City. That was Counting Crows. Mr. Jones, love that tune. Had to crank it up. Yeah, I was really making people mad down the hall. These monitors, pretty loud. I kind of crank them. You can do the same thing, you know. In the car, at home, doesn't matter. Turn them up. Embarrass your kids. Irritate your neighbors. We call them Oklahoma's greatest hits because they are. 70s, 80s, 90s. Did I mention I'm John Hart? You know, Kim Robinson of UConn, you may not know her personally, but if you were listening yesterday, man, she won $1,000. She did it in like 54 seconds. No passes, just boom, boom, boom, boom. Yeah, and you know what? She had a leg up. Yeah, because she had listened the previous morning. She listened Monday for the first three questions and answers. You know, it depends on the day, but Kevin Christopher, during the Totally 80s lunch, he gives out my next day's three questions and answers. Jennifer Lee does it when she kicks off the 75-minute KOMA free ride around 4:15. And about the time she's doing the turntable track of the day, she likes to give away my next days, 1, 2, and 3. The question and the answer. Kim Robinson was listening on Monday. She had the first three questions and answers, so she was able to boom, boom, boom on those. Had plenty of time to answer 4 through 10. Incredible. She won $1,000. We play every weekday morning for $1,000, except Thursdays. So get ready tomorrow morning when we triple the money. $7,000 up for grabs every week right here with me, John Hart, on 92.5 KOMA. So, we're just a few minutes away. I'll give you the cue to call around 7:10. Be the right caller. If you can answer 10 questions correctly in 1 minute, yeah, we'll give you $1,000. What do you think of that? Would that come in handy for summertime?
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1: 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So much construction going on. Yesterday afternoon, I was out running some more errands, and it seems like more construction just pops up, and they change lanes on you and things. Don't forget, right there on May, they're replacing the bridge over Northwest Expressway, causing delays in there. Kind of a huge construction area for a while at May and Northwest Expressway, but it's all over town. Be careful. It's brought to you by the Oklahoma Highway Safety Office and the Wally Kerr Real Estate Team Traffic Center.
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1: Ah, yes, I'm John Hart, and today is going to be hot. Not as hot as yesterday, but still, it really doesn't matter. 97, sunshine. Tomorrow, same thing. 30% chance of rain or storms on Friday, 96, and then we're popping back into the hundreds for the weekend and certainly most of next week. I know. Be careful out there. Right now, it's 77, and stick around. Good news on the way. This morning, a little later on this hour, we're going to talk firefighters carrying a dog down a mountain. It ends well, or it wouldn't be good news. And a story of sisterly love. That's coming up, the good news segment, in just a little bit before we kick off the 60-minute KOMA free ride. Were you listening yesterday? Kim Robinson of UConn won $1,000. She answered 10 questions correctly in about 54 seconds. Yeah. If you can answer 10 questions correctly within a minute, we'll give you $1,000. You got to be my correct caller, though. Go ahead and give me a ring, 405-478-9250. That's 405-478-9250. And we're going to play $1,000 Minute Impossible.
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0: Hey, it's Brad Horn of Oklahoma City on an Oh Wow Wednesday. And Brad, I know you'd love to win $1,000. Here's how it happens. 60 seconds to answer 10 questions about anything and everything. Wait to answer it until I ask it. If you don't know an answer, you can say pass, but the clock's ticking. Be careful. We can only come back to them if we have time. If the buzzer rings and you're on your last question, I'll give you 10 more seconds on that particular question. 60 seconds are on the big clock, and I'm going to start it after I ask the first question. Brad, you ready to go?
1: Yes, sir. Let's do it.
0: Here we go. What 1993 movie starred Sally Field and Robin Williams?
1: Pass.
0: What word is an adjective that describes anything relating to or caused by the moon?
1: Lunar.
0: In what city will you find the National Cowboy and Western Heritage Museum?
1: Oklahoma City.
0: Which classic sitcom starred Larry Hagman and Barbara Eden?
1: He works.
0: How many years are in a century?
1: 100.
0: In what year was the voting age in the U.S. lowered to 18?
1: 1984.
0: Pine, Brazil, and filbert are types of what?
1: Repeat.
0: Pine, Brazil, and filbert are types of what?
1: Trees.
0: What is the term for a person who plans, designs, and oversees the construction of buildings?
1: Architects.
0: Well, that's true, Brad, but we ran out of time. Taking too long to answer, but there was a pass in there and maybe a couple of clinkers.
1: Yeah.
0: We didn't get to 9 or 10, but Brad, what 1993 movie starred Sally Field and Robin Williams? Do you have any idea?
1: I can't picture her with him.
0: Well, you're gonna kick yourself. It's Mrs. Doubtfire.
1: Okay.
0: Yeah. Yeah, great movie. But listen, Brad, I have a KOMA prize pack for you, which includes a family 4-pack of movie tickets to the Winchester Drive-In. Grab the kids or grandkids, whoever you got, and go down to 6930 Southwestern. Brad, I appreciate you playing.
1: All right.
0: Yep, Brad Horn. There he is from Oklahoma City. Let's go over these. We didn't get to 9 or 10. What 1993 movie starred Sally Field and Robin Williams? It's a great one. Brad passed on it. Mrs. Doubtfire. What word is an adjective that describes anything relating to or caused by the moon? It is lunar. Good for you, Brad. In what city will you find the National Cowboy and Western Heritage Museum? You know, a question like that is always tricky because people think, wait a minute, he's not asking for Oklahoma City, is he? And yes, we were. Which classic sitcom starred Larry Hagman and Barbara Eden? Well, Brad had the right idea. He said Bewitched. That was one of those magic shows of the 60s. It's I Dream a Genie, Brad. I Dream a Genie. How many years in a century? Yes, 100. In what year was the voting age in the U.S. lowered to 18? Brad said, I think 1984. It's 1971. It was the 26th Amendment to the U.S. Constitution. Pine, Brazil, and filbert are types of what? They're nuts. What is the term for a person who plans, designs, and oversees the construction of buildings? Brad got it. Architect. We didn't get to 9 or 10. Oh, boy. Well, tomorrow's another day, as a matter of fact. You know, it was just yesterday that Kim Robinson of UConn, she answered 10 questions correctly in 1 minute in 54 seconds. Yeah, $1,000 to Kim Robinson. Congratulations. Let's try it tomorrow when we triple the money. We do. $3,000 Thursday. So, tomorrow morning around 7:10, I'll give you the cue to call. You're the right caller. You answer 10 questions correctly in 1 minute. Tomorrow morning, we'll give you $3,000.
2: Have you ever heard of Plato, Aristotle, Socrates?
3: Yes.
2: Morons.
4: 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Mornings

0: Yeah. It's going to be hot again today. 92.5 KOMA. Good morning. I'm John Hart. Well, sunny in 97, which is going to feel better than yesterday, but still. Sunny in 97 tomorrow. Friday, 96 with a slight chance of rain and storms. By the weekend, Saturday, Sunday, virtually every day next week, we're going to be in the hundreds again. So I guess enjoy the cool temperatures today. 97, please be careful. Hydrate, sunscreen, taking breaks. You know the drill. Right now it is 79 in OKC. A little warm for 7:32 in the morning, don't you think? I know. And stick around. We have good news on the way. In just a couple of minutes, we're going to talk firefighters carrying a dog down a mountain and a story of sisterly love. You're not going to want to miss that at all. Well, as far as traffic is concerned, I did have a report of an accident. It may still be there. I'm not sure. I think it's right there on Britton. Britton and Walker. Had a report of an accident there. Britton Road at North Walker. Be careful there. And be super careful of all of the construction because it is everywhere. Slow down, watch out for workers, and watch out for those other people cruising around. This report brought to you by Oklahoma Highway Safety and the Wally Kerr Real Estate Team Traffic Center.
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0: Do you remember when everybody was getting Rickrolled? Yeah, it was happening back in the day. That is Rick Astley. How are you? I'm John Hart. Love it when you join me. I do very, very much. You know, you need to watch out for all the construction. Seriously, there's so much of it. You can't really pick up speeds without, you know, realizing, I got to slow down. This is construction. Watch out for the workers. Watch out for all the barriers and lane changes and everything. And watch out for those other people driving around, right? It's always the other people. This report brought to you by Oklahoma Highway Safety and the Wally Kerr Real Estate Team Traffic Center. Well, I found some good news on this Good News Wednesday. Six volunteer firefighters in Pennsylvania helped carry a 100-pound senior dog out of the forest after it got too exhausted to continue its hike. The team spent 4.5 hours carrying her nearly 2 miles down a steep mountain. It was on a trail in a rescue basket, stopping along the way to keep her hydrated. The firefighters said they were happy to help their sweet girl, and she's expected to make a full recovery. That story's on YouTube. 5-year-old in Salt Lake City named Emma developed a rare disease, but it turned into a wonderful story of sisterly love. Emma needed a life-saving bone marrow transplant. They found a perfect match in her 2-year-old sister, Lucy. Lucy said she was being brave for Emma as she went through all of the tests and procedures, and transplant was a success. More than 100 days later, Emma and Lucy are recovering well. And finally, a family-owned shoe store in East London was struggling when it got an unexpected lifeline after the owner's daughter posted a TikTok featuring some of the shop's vintage Y2K shoes. Well, in this day and age, as you can imagine, the video quickly racked up hundreds of thousands of views, and it brought a bunch of younger customers. At one point, there were even long lines outside the store. Business is going so well now that the owner took down his closing sale sign. You see, social media did something good for a change. I know, it's all about doing good. Get out there and do some good on this Good News Wednesday, and stick around because the KOMA free ride, 60 minutes of nonstop Oklahoma's greatest hits, is coming up next.
1: 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A text, notification, or email can wait until you've arrived safely. Keep your eyes on the road, and let's get there together, Oklahoma.
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5: Good morning, guys. Hey, it's that time of year again, and we're seeing a lot of cases of swimmer's ear, especially in kids, but we see it in adults, too. The proper term for this is otitis externa, or an infection of the outer ear canal. It's caused by water remaining in that ear canal, and it causes redness, warmth, and pain. These symptoms can be very irritating, like you not feel well, maybe you couldn't hear as well. And so if you start having those, you need to have your doctor take a look at it. And they usually last about 7 to 10 days. and we treat with an antibiotic or a steroid drop usually first, and if we have to go to an oral antibiotic, depending on the severity. But we can prevent this by wearing earplugs and drying our ears out or using some over-the-counter drops that are made for drying that out. So watch out for that swimmer's ear.
1: Thanks a lot, Danny. 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

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I'm John Hart. 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

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I'm John Hart, and it is the perfect soundtrack for summer.

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0: $1,000 Minute Impossible. 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
1: Well, that's true, Brad, but we ran out of time. Taking too long to answer, but there was a pass in there and maybe a couple of clinkers. Yeah. We didn't get to 9 or 10, but Brad, what 1993 movie starred Sally Field and Robin Williams? You have any idea?
2: I can't picture her with him.
1: 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It's Mrs. Doubtfire.
2: Okay.
1: Yeah, great movie. Oh, no $1,000 winner today, but it was just yesterday. Kim Robinson of UConn won. She answered 10 questions correctly in 1 minute. She won $1,000 just yesterday. 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Be the right caller. Answer 10 questions correctly in 1 minute. 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

perfect soundtrack for summertime. Good morning, I'm John Hart. We love playing Oklahoma's greatest hits. Turn them up. Yeah, it's fantastic. We love the 70s, the 80s, and of course, as you can tell, the 90s. Make sure and join Rick Caldwell in the evenings at 9 o'clock for the 90s at 9. All your favorite tunes from that terrific decade. It's KOMA with Cameo.

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Be super careful. 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

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We love the 70s and 90s, too. We call them Oklahoma's greatest hits, but nobody plays more 80s. 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

try. I'm not sure I could. That's Twisted Sister dropping in the 20. We're not going to take it. It's Kevin, 92.5 KOMA, Modern English, Marky Mark and the Funky Bunch coming up on Oh Well Wednesday. And on Don Henley's 79th birthday, the Eagles, in about 15 minutes.

0: 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They'll have the first three questions and answers to the next day's Minute Impossible. By the way, Kevin has odd days, Jennifer has even days. 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

Joe Walsh was warming up for rehearsal, and he played that riff, and Glenn Frey said, that's an Eagles song. Life in the Fast Lane, 92.5 KWMA, Oklahoma's Greatest Hits on an OWL Wednesday. Also, happy birthday today to Don Henley, who's 79. I'm Kevin, hanging out with you on Oklahoma's Greatest Hits. Dobie Gray, Bonnie Tyler, Prince on the way. 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

0: almost didn't happen, our theme this week on a totally 80s lunch during your lunch hour today from 92.5 KOMA. Def Leppard, Hearts, Queen, Berlin, songs and the backstories. 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

heat index yesterday of 109. It's going to feel glorious out there today. Only a high of 96 with sunshine. Only a high of 96. Super Freak, Rick James, 70s, 80s, 90s. 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

day after she got married, she was driving around and heard Prince, Little Red Corvette, on the radio, and she rushed home, and in a quick writing session, she wrote that song, Stand Back, Stevie Nicks. 92.5 KWMA, Oklahoma's greatest hits, Naked Eye.

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Songs that almost didn't happen. Our theme this week on A Totally 80s Lunch. We're going to start with the Top Gun soundtrack, and the band really didn't like the song. They cut it anyway, and, well, the rest is history. Here's Tom Petty at KOMA. It was a beautiful-

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1: 80s songs during a Totally 80s Lunch, songs that almost didn't happen. Let's start with Berlin, Take My Breath Away. Almost never became a Berlin song. Producer Giorgio Moroder and lyricist Tom Whitlock wrote it specifically for the movie Top Gun, but Berlin wasn't the first choice. Several artists recorded demos, and even within Berlin, there was resistance because the band didn't write it, and it was a big departure from their edgy new wave sound. Bassist John Crawford disliked the idea so much that he later said none of us had anything to do with it, but singer Terry Nunn loved the song and pushed for the recording. It became a worldwide number one hit, won the Oscar for Best Original Song. Ironically, the disagreements over it contributed to Berlin breaking up about a year later. Take My Breath Away, 80 songs that almost didn't happen.

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5: Chaka Khan. 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
1: Oh, wow, Wednesday edition. 80 songs that almost didn't happen. How about Queen, Another One Bites the Dust? Almost never became a single. Queen had recorded the funky John Deacon Penn track, but the band, especially guitarist Brian May, wasn't convinced it fit their rock image. They were planning to release other songs instead, and then after seeing Queen perform in Los Angeles, Michael Jackson went backstage and told the band, "That's the hit. You have to release it as a single." They took his advice, and he was right. The song became Queen's first and only number one hit on the Hot 100, sold more than 7 million copies worldwide, and became one of the band's signature songs. Queen, Another One Bites the Dust, almost didn't happen. We've done a totally 80s thing. 92.5 KOMA.

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1: Congratulations to Kim Robinson of Yukon. Won $1,000 yesterday on Minute Impossible. $3,000 tomorrow with John, 7:10. Waking up, 10 questions, 60 seconds. Win $3,000 from KOMA. Songs that almost didn't happen. Let's play Alone. Hearts. It almost never became a heart hit because Heart wasn't the first group to record it. Songwriters Billy Steinberg and Tom Kelly wrote it in the early 80s and recorded it themselves under the name I-10 in 83. Their version went nowhere. Several years later, Heart was looking for songs for their Bad Animals album. They found Alone, and Ann Wilson's powerhouse vocal transformed it into something entirely different than what I-10 did. The results, Heart's biggest hit, number one on the Hot 100 in 1987. Here's Alone, Totally 80s Lunch from KOMA.

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1: Let's do one more song here on an Oh Wow Wednesday. Almost Didn't Happen week. Our theme this week, totally 80 songs that almost didn't happen. Pour Some Sugar on Me. Can you imagine that not happening? Def Leppard. It was almost left off their blockbuster Hysteria album. The band had essentially finished recording the album when the producer, Mutt Lange, felt it still needed one more big, fun rock anthem. Joe Elliott quickly came up with the lyrics after hearing the phrase, Pour Some Sugar on Me, and the band wrote and recorded the song at the very last minute. And at first, it wasn't an obvious hit, but after MTV put the video into heavy rotation, the song exploded, helping send Hysteria to more than 20 million copies sold worldwide. Pour Some Sugar on Me, Def Leppard, Almost Didn't Happen week, totally 80s lunch. I'm Kevin. Thanks for being here. 92.5K.

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Just in time for summer. 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

5K, we'll make Madonna, Duran Duran, ELO before Jennifer Lee at 2 o'clock from 92.5K. We'll make on the way next week, starts on Tuesday, rest of the second, Lyric Theater at Civic Center. 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
2: Chitty Chitty Bang Bang. The Who. Goodyear. Who. Snoopy. 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Genesis. Black. ZZ Top. 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
1: Guthrie. Really? Kim, you won $1,000.
2: Oh my gosh. So excited.
1: Oh, Kim. Congratulations. $1,000.
2: Oh my God. You just made my day. You made my week. My month.
1: Kim, I always ask people, what are you going to do with that $1,000?
2: I need tires.
1: Okay.
2: On my car. They're not cheap.
1: No, they are not. Yes, Kim, so glad we can help you out. Congratulations. We appreciate you listening.
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Wednesday, ELO. Bruce in that song was mistaken for Bruce through the years. They said that was just a word they made up as a placeholder in the song. Don't Bring Me Down, 92.5 KWMA. It's Kevin in the Morning. John's here with Oklahoma's Greatest Hits and $3,000 with Minute Impossible at 710. Kim Robinson won a grand yesterday. 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

was the movie. Anyone? Anyone? Vision Quest. Crazy for You, Madonna, Oh Wow, Wednesday, 92.5K. We'll make more of those Oh Wow songs on the way. That's always fun. After 2 with Jennifer Lee.

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6: 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Roger, roger. 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
1: Oh, wow, Wednesday. Blue Oyster Cult, Don't Fear the Reaper. I used to get in trouble if I listened to that. No, not really. My parents didn't know I was listening to it. From Blue Oyster Cult to Fleetwood Mac and then some. It's

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1: You gotta love the Foreigner. I want to know what love is. 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
1: Jamie's got a guns. Aerosmith. Hey, did I mention that I have insider information about tomorrow's $3,000 Minute Impossible? Yeah. Just after 4 o'clock, we'll talk about the first three questions and answers for tomorrow. When you wake up with John Hart at 7:10, you can win $3,000. 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
1: Yeah, Miss Benatar. She will be at Windstar in Lucas Oil Live, and you can see her with Bryan Adams. 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
2: Chitty Chitty Bang Bang. The Who. Goodyear. Who. Snoopy. Gracious. Genesis. Lap. ZZ Top. Guthrie.
1: Guthrie. Really? Kim, you won $1,000.
2: Oh my gosh. So excited.
1: Oh, Kim. Congratulations. $1,000.
2: Oh my God, you just made my day. You made my week, my month.
1: Kim, I always ask people, what are you going to do with that $1,000?
2: I need tires.
1: Okay.
2: On my car. 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
1: No, they are not. Yes, Kim, so glad we can help you out. Congratulations. We appreciate you listening.
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1: Ain't it funny how the night moves? Bob Seger, Oh Well Wednesday, Oklahoma's greatest hits. There's more where that came from. Maybe some Bruce Hornsby in the range a little bit later on. Now it's Richard Marks, KOMA.

So how would you like to win $3,000 tomorrow morning? Just in time for summer. Well, join me tomorrow morning around 7:10. 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
1: So Bon Jovi are working on a new album. 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Guns N' Roses are, and I have more tickets to give away with Time Machine Trivia 540 today. 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
1: Yeah, Queen and David Bowie under pressure, or should I say, yo, VIP. No, that's Vanilla Ice. That's the whole story. How are you today? You doing good? Okay. Into the 4 o'clock hour, that means info about tomorrow's $3,000 Minute Possible.
2: 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Pump it up a little more.

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1: Pump Up the Jam is Technotronic, and that's back when they started to have to name everybody that was in the song and in the video, and they may be separate. Like, Felly is in the video, but Yo Kid K is the one that sings the song. So there you go. They had to start doing all that, and then you get, like, a whole list of people. And then CNC Music Factory came along, and there was a bigger list. All right, let's look at some accidents right now. Just one thing to let you know about. It's Northwest 122nd and Penn. That one should be in the wrap-up stages. But if you see something I didn't catch, give me a call at 405-478-9250. This report brought to you by Oklahoma Highway Safety in the Wally Kerr Real Estate Team Center. And we're going to come back and talk about inside info for the $3,000 Minute Impossible tomorrow. Hang on.
0: From the Lucky Star Casino Studio, we're 92.5 KOMA. 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
1: All right, you might want to listen carefully. Tomorrow's worth $3,000. Already had a winner this week, Kim Robinson. Just picked up her money, and you could win $3,000 tomorrow. Wake up with John Hart at 7:10. And here are the first three questions and answers. Number one, what is the term for a specialized vehicle used to clean and smooth the surface of an ice rink? Zamboni. Number two, who stars as Odysseus in the newly released The Odyssey? Matt Damon. And number three, which brand of product featured a character in their commercials named Mr. Whipple? Charmin. Don't squeeze the Charmin. So remember, Zamboni, Matt Damon, and Charmin, and you're on your way to $3,000 tomorrow when you play Minute Impossible.
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1: Well, today marks the first year anniversary that we have lost Ozzy Osbourne. He passed away a year ago today. So yes, we're going to play Crazy Train just because we can. Let's drop the needle on Ozzy. It's the turntable track of the day, 925 KOMA.

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With a staggering number of jackpots, our players are turning spins into wins. 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

0: another song from the KOMA Music Vault.
1: Oh, wow. I am not prepared for this.
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1: You don't have to put on the red light. It's Roxanne. Oh, wow, Wednesday. And did you hear about this? The people that make ChatGPT or the OpenAI actually hacked into another AI company without anybody telling it to. Is that scary? Hello, Terminator. Hello. I never

stuff. We've got some tickets to see Guns N' Roses about an hour from now with what we like to call Time Machine Trivia. They're in Arlington in September. What we kind of going to play Globe Life Field. Not Gold Life. I think that's somewhere else. But Globe Life Field, and we want you to go. So it's coming up. Hall & Oates, hang on.

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Just in time for summer. Well, join me tomorrow morning around 7:10. I'll give you the cue to call for your chance to win $3,000. KOMA.

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1: Sha-la-la-la. Hey, sha-la-la-la. You'll be saying that when you win $3,000 tomorrow. It's $3,000 Minute Impossible Thursday. 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
1: Come on, yeah, Kokomo. Although I don't know about the tropical heat and stuff like that, but it might be nice to have some kind of margarita on a tropical island like Kokomo if it existed. From the Beach Boys to the Steve Miller

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1: The Immortal Rolling Stones, Oh Wow Wednesday. And they actually are going out on tour again. Another tour. Got details about that, so keep it here for future updates on that. Hey, we've got a back-to-school drive going on right now. The First United Bank, of course, Tyler Media Cares. 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

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With a staggering number of jackpots, our players are turning spins into wins. 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

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So we're going to give those tickets away in minutes with Time Machine Trivia. 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
1: All right, are you ready for some accidents? The good thing is we don't have that many. In fact, just a couple. Memorial at Rockwell was an accident. Classen at Northwest Grand. And another tie-up, Grant at Highway 66 westbound. And that is traffic. 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We're going to come back in a little while with what we'd like to call Time Machine Trivia for those Guns N' Roses tickets. So hang on.
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1: Well, if you can get this one, then I've got a couple of tickets to Guns N' Roses live on stage in Arlington at Globe Life Field September 9th. So take a road trip on us. Here's a question. Go back to 1977 for this one, all right? July 22nd, 1977. The Hills Have Eyes got released in theaters. Not many movies have been like that before. It's kind of changed the face of a lot of things. What famous horror director not only wrote it, but directed it? Who directed it? 405-478-9250, 405-478-9250. Call now to win. How about a flock of seagulls? Some flock of seagulls, but also a flock of seagulls. 925 KOMA.

0: forget, on Friday, we're kicking off an awesome 80s weekend at 2. Lots of stuff like that one. All right, let's see. Who is this?
1: This is Darren.
0: All right, Darren, I know that you know this. I can just feel it. On this day in 1977, The Hills Have Eyes, you know, suburban family, vacation gone wrong, mutants in the desert, all that good stuff. Who directed it and wrote it?
1: If I'm not mistaken, I do believe it was Wes Craven.
0: Wes Craven, yes. Way before A Nightmare on Elm Street and all that stuff, but that kind of started him off.
1: Yes, it did. I grew up watching Freddy Krueger, and I was far too young to be seeing that.
0: Right, me too, right? We just would sneak over to somebody else's house and watch it, you know?
1: Oh, I had HBO in my room when I grew up, so I saw a lot of things I shouldn't have.
0: Oh, no! That's not fair. We just had one TV, and when it would be like, the following is rated R, that was like super loud. And then we'd change it back when our parents left the room.
1: Exactly.
0: All right, my friend, you're going to see Guns N' Roses, Globe Life Field, September the 9th. You enjoy.
1: I will.
0: Thanks for keeping it on KWMA. All right, let's look at some accidents. Got one I-44 eastbound at I-40, backing up traffic. So I-44 eastbound at I-40, that's the main one right now. This report brought to you by Oklahoma Highway Safety in the Wally Kerr Real Estate Team Traffic Center on KWMA.
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1: Ow, I just got to say it. It's Cameo Word Up. 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Tomorrow, sunny, warm, 96. So that heat index is going to be about 100 tomorrow. 95 right now with Patrick Swayze. 925 KOMA.

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I'll give you the cue to call for your chance to win $3,000. 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
1: 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I'm 83. We're going to kick off an awesome 80s weekend Friday at 2, by the way. 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